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1: 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I was born in the

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Moscato, it's Frizz in the bottle, it's Nicki, full throttle, it's oh. Swimming in the grotto, we winning in the lotto, we dipping in the pot of blue flow. Show, getting so good, it's dripping, I don't would get a ride in that engine that could go. Batman robbing it, bang, bang, cock.

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Drink some margaritas by swing of blue lights. 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Are you with me? Are you with me?

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